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1: RTL1. I really need you. I really need your love right now. I'm fading fast. Not gonna last.

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1: 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Oh my, oh my love, I take one look at you.

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1: Love is a word I don't understand. The simplest sound, four letters. Whatever it was, I'm over it now. With every day.